Buy it, use it, break it, fix it, trash it, change it, mail, upgrade it, charge it, point it, zoom it, press it, snap it, work it, quick erase it, write it, cut it, paste it, save it, load it, check it, quick rewrite it, plug it, play it, burn it, rip it, drag it, drop it, zip and zip it, lock it, fill it, call it, find it, view it, code it, jump and lock it, surf it, scroll it, pose it, click it, cross it, crack it, twitch, update it, name it, read it, tune it, print it, scan it, send it, fax, rename it, touch it, bring it, pay it, watch it, turn it.

0: Is Dexter ill today?
1: Mr. Kirk, Dexter's in school.
2: I'm afraid he's not, Miss Fishmore. Dexter's truancy problem is way out of hand. The Baltimore County School Board have decided to expel Dexter from the entire public school system.
1: Mr. Kirk, I'm as upset as you to learn Dexter's truancy, but surely expulsion is not the answer.
2: I'm afraid expulsion is the only answer. It's the opinion of the entire staff that Dexter is criminally insane.

0: Can you think of anything that talks other than a person?
1: A bird?
2: Yeah.

Pain or damage don't end the world, or despair, or fucking beatings. 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Until then, you got more punishment in store. 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

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And I said, oh boy, right again. 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

0: fashion, sex, attitude, HBO shows and older dudes, pride and shame and interlude, anxiety is a given.
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0: Brightest light in the summertime. 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

0: up mix, Saint, not the gimmicks or the tricks. Original breakbeat culture, we represent inside the future. Old school, new school, true school, Saint, the earth rules.
1: Vous écoutez Prince Pactif à Évreux
2: sur le DAB+.
1: Sur le DAB+.